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1: Morning offering in the name of the Father, and of the Son, and of the Holy Spirit. Amen. O Jesus, through the Immaculate Heart of Mary, I offer you my prayers, works, joys, and sufferings of this day in union with the holy sacrifice of Mass throughout the world. I offer them for all the intentions of your Sacred Heart, the salvation of souls, the reparation of sin, and the reunion of all Christians. I offer them for the intentions of our bishops and of all apostles of prayer, and in particular for those recommended by our Holy Father this month. Amen.
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3: Good morning, my dear brothers and sisters. We begin our daily reflection in the name of the Father, and the Son, and the Holy Spirit. The grace of our Lord Jesus Christ, the love of God, and the communion of the Holy Spirit be with you all. My dear brothers and sisters, this morning we have the privilege to celebrate this beautiful day, which is the feast of Our Lady of the Rosary. And we pray for many people who join with us to pray rosaries every day. May God bless you and protect you. We pray for many people who join us always, and we pray also for the families of Uwili, Eno, and entire family, and many who are always part of us. In a sad note, we pray for the peaceful repose of the soul of the mother of one of our brother, Father Roger, that may Mom continue to rest in eternal peace. The name of dear Mom is called Olin Yonna, and with all those who ask us to pray for them, we offer all of these intentions to the Lord. Let us pray. Almighty ever-living God, who in the abundance of your kindness surpass the merits and the desires of those who entreat you, pour out your mercy upon us to pardon what conscience dreads and to give what prayer does not dare to ask. This is our prayers through Christ our Lord. First reading is taken from the book of Galatians, the letter of St. Paul to Galatians, chapter 2, verse 1 to 2, then 7 to 14. Responsorial Psalm is taken from Psalms 117.
4: My name is Adero Vanessa, a pupil from St. Mattia Grammar in Primary 7. They perceived the grace that was given to me. A reading from the letter of St. Paul to the Galatians. Galatians chapter 2, verse 1 to 27 and 7 to 14. Brethren, after 14 years, I went up again to Jerusalem with Barnabas, taking Titus along with me. I went up by revelation, and I laid before them, but privately, before those who were repute, the gospel which I preached among the Gentiles, lest somehow I should be running or had run in vain. But on the contrary, when they saw that I had been entrusted with the gospel to the uncircumcised, just as Peter had been entrusted with the gospel to the circumcised. For he who worked through Peter for the admission to the circumcised worked through me also for the Gentiles. And when they perceived the grace that was given to me, James and Cephas and John, who were reputed to be pillars, gave to me and Barnabas the right hand of fellowship, that we should go to the Gentiles and they to the uncircumcised. Only they would have us to remember the poor, which very thing I was eager to do. But when Cephas came to Antioch, I opposed him to his face, because he stood condemned. Before certain men came from James, he ate with the Gentiles, but when they came here, back and separated himself, fearing the circumcision party, and with him the rest of the Jews acted insincerely, so that even Barnabas was carried away by their insincerity. But when I saw that they were not straightforward about the truth of the gospel, I said to Cephas before them all, if you, though a Jew, live like a Gentile and not like a Jew, how can you compel the Gentiles to live like Jews? The word of the Lord.
5: Responsorial Psalm. Psalm comes from Psalm 117, verse 1 and 2. Response is taken from Mark chapter 16, verse 15. And the response is, go into all the world and preach the gospel.
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0: Lord be with you.
1: And with your spirit.
0: A reading from the Holy Gospel according to Luke chapter 11, verse 1 to 4.
1: Glory to you, O Lord.
0: Jesus was praying in a certain place, and when he had finished, one of his disciples said to him, Lord, teach us to pray, just as John taught his disciples. He said to them, when you pray, say, Father, hallowed be your name, your kingdom come. Give us each day our daily bread, and forgive us our sins, and as we ourselves forgive everyone in debt to us, and do not subject us to the final test. The Gospel of the Lord.
1: Praise to you, Lord Jesus Christ.
0: My dear brothers and sisters, if it is your first time to be with us here, you're most welcome. And for those who are always here, thank you so much for being a part of us. Dear brothers and sisters, today the church celebrates Our Lady of the Rosary, and Mary teaches us something very simple, but very powerful. A life that belongs to God must be a life of prayer. In the first reading, we find the disciples gathered together with Mary. They were facing uncertainty. They did not yet know exactly what would happen, but instead of giving up, they devoted themselves to prayer. And Mary was there with them. Why is this happening for us? Because sometimes we pray only when we have problem. In many African families, when something serious happens, people gather together and pray. For example, a child becomes sick, we pray. Someone is traveling, we pray. There is a family problem, we pray. Someone is looking for a job, we pray. There is a funeral, we pray. Prayer is part of us. This is beautiful, but Mary teaches us something deeper. Do not pray only when life is difficult. Pray because God is part of our life. Prayer should become like breathing. We don't breathe only when we are in trouble. We breathe because we are to be alive. In the Gospel, when the angels came to Mary and announced God's plan, Mary does not understand everything. She asks, how can this be? But finally, she says, yes. Behold, I am the handmaid of the Lord. May it be done to me according to your word. This is the heart of prayer. Prayer is not simply telling God what we want. Prayer is also learning to say yes. Lord, I trust you. Let your will be done. And this is what the Rosary can teach us. When we pray the Rosary, we walk with Mary through the mysteries of Christ's life, his birth, his ministry, his suffering, and death, and his resurrection. The Rosary reminds us that Jesus must remain at the center of our lives. So, brothers and sisters, wherever you are listening to this morning, at home, in your car, at work, in the village, in the city, or even wherever you may find yourself, while praying, traveling, take some time to pray. You may not have time for the whole rosary today. Pray even one decade. Pray. It will help you. Pray it while walking. Pray it while traveling. Pray rosary while you are in your family. Pray while you are sleeping. And if you can, gather your family and pray together. Because a praying family becomes a stronger family, and a praying community becomes a community that can face difficulties with hope. Today, let us learn from Mary. Pray, trust, and listen and say yes to God. May this be our prayer. May this be our way of life, that everything we do may be under God's care and His protection. Thank you so much for being part of us. May God bless you and protect you. If you realize that the gospel we took as the gospel of the day, but the gospel of the celebration of the feast is a different, which will also take it in a different form, or you can see it in a different languages. God bless you. And thank you so much for being part of us always. Have a blessed day. Let us pray. Mary, Mother of the Church and Our Lady of the Rosary, teach us to pray with faith. Teach us to trust God in good times and difficult times. Help us. Help our families to pray together, and help us to say with you, let it be done to us according to your will. Lead us always closer to Jesus. This is our prayers through Christ our Lord. Thank you so much. Have a beautiful day and a happy feast and a happy families which praise rosaries. May God continue to bless you abundantly. The Lord be with you. May Almighty God bless you, the Father, the Son, and the Holy Spirit. Our Mass is ended. Go in the peace of Christ, your humble servant, Father Placide.

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2: It will add to something. Even 1,000, it will add to it. I like the children, when you ask them to do something, they will do it. There was a hospital to be built. I know somebody here in your room here must know where this hospital is. It's called St. Maurice Hospital. When I was launching that fund for building that hospital, there were some children around. Then I asked them, are you going to make some contribution? At least 1,000 shillings, will you give? They said, yes. Some even began giving there at once. So we shall start with the children themselves, so that they help themselves, one another. And then those who are now bigger, boys and girls, can add to it.
0: National Director wa Caritas Uganda, Reverend Father Hirale Muzengango, annyonnyodde nti ekitongole kyakulembera kyali tekikyasobola kwesigama ku bazungu kwe kusalawo okutondawo enkola eno bannayuganda benyigiremu. 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
2: Mr. Chairman, there's none at the moment. There's none. I think the present letter relates to a valid agreement where there has been value for money analysis, where there has been financing model, where there is feasibility study, where there is a quarterly audit which we always audit what is going on, where there is the roadmap for technological transfer. All these are supposed to be there as per the present letter. We don't have that contract.
3: So in other words, the Attorney General is saying there is no contract, void ab initio. Okay, I think we want to thank you, the Attorney General. Any other questions we need, we shall write to you. We may need you again when we are finalizing the recommendations.
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5: Through Public Accounts Committee, we've been able to establish that much of the money that they want to write off today does not belong to the poor people. 63 billion is being written off. Written off meaning that they are going to stop considering it as money they are supposed to. But when you look at who are the people who are going to benefit from the write-off, these are all big, big individuals in the country. One of the biggest donations, 1.23 billion, Inspire Africa. That's a lot of money. They should be in position to pay. There is Ingeta Tropical Holdings, 1.741 billion. There are those with, say, Petrina Enterprises, 937 million. So many companies here. And at an appropriate time, I am going to publish this. All these are companies held by individuals. The money that was meant for SACCOs and MIOGAs ended up in companies that are provided money in Uganda Development Bank, where money is provided in Bank of Uganda. Now they've ended up encroaching on the poor people's money, and on top of that they are also saying no, please, we are not going to.
1: Ministry y'ebyobulamu mu ggwanga etabukidde abantu abeefudde bbomu kwegeziwaliza mu bintu by'obulamu ne batuuka okugaana abalala okugemesa abaana nti abo kati bagenda kubayigga nga batujju. 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

0: Welcome to the news on Radio Sapiencia. I am Sunday Gloria Abwatch. Caritas Uganda has dispatched 20 tons of food to support the hunger-stricken areas in Karamoja sub-region. The consignment comprised of rice, maize flour, beans and cooking oil. It is the sixth consignment sent to support those who missed on government food supply. It was contributed by well-wishers from the dioceses of Masaka, Kasana Luwero, Lugazi, Hoima and Mbarara. The National Director, Caritas Uganda, Reverend Father Hilary Mwezangango, sent off the consignment last evening, but emphasized the need for a more proactive measure to support Karamoja sub-region, where government has to provide water to support agriculture and to provide food to the people. President Museveni has met with Nigerian investor Dr. Abbas A. Waziri, Group Chairman of Resident Group PLC, who has expressed interest to establish a cement manufacturing plant and exploring opportunities in the country's minerals sector. At a meeting held at State House Entebbe, President Museveni and his guest discussed other investment opportunities in Uganda and strengthening economic ties between the East African country and Nigeria. The discussions also highlighted Uganda's rich Ankole Kato heritage, with the two sides exploring opportunities to export Ankole Kato and Ugandan dairy products to the Nigerian market. The meeting is part of efforts to promote investment and expand economic partnerships between Uganda and other African countries, while creating new markets for Ugandan products. The Director of Public Prosecutions, Dr. Lino Nguzo, has confirmed that the woman who was with Moses Matovu before he was killed will not be prosecuted, but will be used as a key witness in the murder case against Vincent Arnold Nsamba. Recently at Makindye Court, as Nsamba, who is accused of killing Matovu, was charged with murder, Rose Tumsime, a woman reported to have been with Matovu prior to his death, was driven away without being charged or brought before court, but remained in a police van which later drove her away. During a media engagement at the office of the Director of Public Prosecutions at Naguru, Anguzo explained that the lady is not a suspected murderer, but appears as a key witness of what happened, and bringing her to court might have been an error made by the police, and keeping her somewhere was for her own protection.
1: I know we have charged a few people. I think we charged somebody, one person. Yeah, but I will need to get the facts so that I can tell you what happened to that lady. But I don't have the full facts of how all the people who were arrested as suspects in the matter were treated, particularly the lady. If you give me time, I will provide you that evidence through Jackie.
0: DPP Anguzo also disclosed that the file against former Speaker of Parliament Anita Among is still under investigation. He explained that though they provided background support to police during investigations on matters related to corruption allegations against her, for now they haven't received any investigation report from police and they cannot start asking for the report because police might not be ready as of now. He, however, said they cannot question the presidential pardon granted to Anita because he has executive powers to do so. Anguzo also disclosed some of the ongoing cases in court, which among others include the Mabati Saga, Kitezi disaster, Jamiri Mukulu, among others, on matters related to progress in the case management by his office. Anguzo disclosed that they have recovered over 15 billion shillings from corruption-related cases, disposed of over 2,000 cases through plea bargaining, among others. He also disclosed some challenges, which include case backlog due to increasing criminality, shortage of prosecutors, funding limitations and limited public awareness, among others. Uganda Development Bank has commissioned a new 14-story headquarters in Kampala, a move expected to save the country's development finance institution about 1.76 billion shillings annually in rent, utilities and maintenance costs. The UDB tower, located on plot 22 Hannington Road, brings the bank's head office operations under one roof, as UDB expands its role in financing investments considered critical to Uganda's economic transformation. The commissioning was officiated by Finance Minister Henry Musasizi and the Minister of State for Privatization and Investment, Amina Mukalazi. Musasizi said the new headquarters should strengthen UDB's ability to mobilize and channel long-term capital into productive sectors of the economy. Musasizi said the Uganda government expects the bank to use its capital expertise and partnerships to attract more private and development financing to Uganda. UDB Managing Director Patricia Ojangole said the commissioning marked the completion of an important phase in the bank's institutional transformation.
2: The tower we have officially launched today stands as a visible symbol of that confidence and a testament to what can be achieved through shared vision and purpose. I think at that time when I just joined the bank, there were conversations around selling this tower. But I think we then made a decision that the tower should not be sold. The staff at that time were only 35. Today we are 160. That's the time that now, when the staff grew, we then thought it necessary to renovate, rehabilitate the tower and move the head office right here. So, as we celebrate this milestone, let us remember that this building is not just an end itself. It's a platform from which UDB will deepen its impact and serve more businesses, create more jobs, and contribute even more meaningfully to Uganda's transformation agenda.
0: Eight leaders of Emyoga Savings and Credit Cooperative organizations in Seronko District are in police cells over failure to repay loans they obtained under the government program. The arrests were made Tuesday as the State House Emyoga National Team began an operation to recover unpaid loans in the Bugisu region. The operation, which started in Seronko and Bulambuli districts, followed concerns over poor loan recovery, with the national team visiting individual circles to establish their operations and identify reasons behind the low repayment rates. On Monday, the State House Emyoga team met resident district commissioners, chief administrative officers, commercial officers, and LC5 chairperson from Bugisu at Imbale City Chambers to discuss strategies for recovering the money. The National Emyoga Coordinator, Rita Namuenge, later held a closed door meeting with Seronko security officials and resident district commissioner Ephraim Dennis Bwalwani Rega ahead of the operation. Namuenge told the RDC that the team would visit Emyoga circles across Seronko and Bulambuli to establish whether they were still operating and why beneficiaries were failing to repay their loans. She said the team had received information that some SACCO leaders had obtained large amounts of money but had failed to repay it, denying other members an opportunity to benefit from the revolving funds. The first SACCO visited was Abu Dhabi West Market Vendors Emyoga Association in Seronko Town Council, where officials found that SACCO leaders had obtained more than 20 million shillings. The National Enterprise Corporation, the commercial arm of the Uganda People's Defense Forces, has generated more than 27.6 billion in dividends from its joint ventures over the past 15 years and reinvested the proceeds in strategic national projects. Defense Minister Kiryowa Kiwanuka told Parliament on Tuesday that NEC has relied heavily on partnerships with private investors because government funding to the corporation has remained limited. Kiwanuka was appearing before Parliament's Committee on Physical Infrastructure, chaired by Mbarara South Division MP Mwene Mpaka, and later before the Committee on Defense and Internal Affairs, chaired by Gomba West MP Robina Rakojo, alongside NEC's leadership. The minister said NEC has received only about 2 billion annually from government over the past 15 years, mainly to meet salaries and basic operational costs. He said limited needed funding has pushed NEC into joint ventures where partners provide much of the capital, equipment, technology and working capital needed to run commercial enterprises. Lieutenant General James Mujira, NEC Chief Executive Officer, cited several projects that have benefited from the corporation's reinvestment, including an oil waste management facility in Changwali in the Albert and Graben, expansion of the NEC Uzima mineral water production line and a surgical mask factory. NEC Uzima, meanwhile, produces bottled natural mineral water to East African standards and has been positioned as part of efforts to promote import substitution and the Buy Uganda, Build Uganda policy. The surgical mask factory was established as part of Uganda's industrial response to the COVID-19 pandemic and has since contributed to the country's local manufacturing capacity. NEC was established by an Act of Parliament in 1989 as a commercial arm of the Ministry of Defense and the UPDF with the mandate to produce goods and services for the defense forces and the wider public and participating in productive activities for national development. And in Today in History, 7th of October in 2023, Hamas-led militants launch a surprise attack from the Gaza Strip into Israel, killing nearly 1,200 people and triggering the Israel-Hamas war. And with that ends the news. I am Sunday Gloria Aboch on Radio Sapientia.
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3: I'm reminded, Mr. Speaker, on April 28th of this year, it was a Tuesday, the Bank of Uganda governor appeared before the joint committee that was processing the sovereignty bill. This was his remark. I want to quote him verbatim. We are going to have a substantial depreciation of the Uganda currency because of our balance of payments, which are to be greatly destabilized by the sovereignty bill. That was the governor, Bank of Uganda, on 28th of April this very year. Of course, Parliament went ahead and did what it did, passing that bill again. The advice of many critical voices, including Bank of Uganda governor. I hope the chickens are not coming home to roost. But again, it's important that government tells us what are they doing about this situation, because it is biting and biting hard.
1: S Senyonyi era yogedde ne ku kyabbeeyi y'amafuta enaabuuse nga bannansi batuuse okulekawo ewaka ebidduka byabwe.
3: Fuel prices are skyrocketing. It has become tumultuous. It ranges between 6,800 to 7,000 per liter. Petrol, diesel, and it fluctuates depending on the part of the country you are in at a particular time. Mr. Speaker, government has got a duty. It is duty bound to ensure that the final pump price is not greatly affected, that resultantly it is affecting Ugandans. So everything has gone high. And you know, when fuel prices go high, everything, food prices, when you, people go to purchase clothes, school fees, everything becomes an issue because they'll tether it to fuel prices. We need to have this matter addressed. Kenya is going to its elections next year. Are we ready? And why I'm saying this, in 2007, we had a real crisis because of the Kenyan elections and then the post-election situation there. Is government ready in the unfortunate event of a situation in Kenya that the Gen Zs rise up and they say, for us, we are unhappy about the election process and they are demanding better? It will affect us because that's a route that we use. What's government doing about this situation?
1: Minista w'enkulaakulana y'abantu ne yafesi ya Nnaabagereka, Oweekitiibwa Kotyuda Nakate Kikomeko, asisinkanye abakulu okuva mu kitongole kya UNAIDS ne People Living with HIV ku Bulange Mmengo abakulembeddwamu Dr. Maggie Kigozi okuteesa ku nsonga y'okuzimba ekkeberezo lya Mukenenya eryetongodde mu ggwanga. 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
0: We join Innocent Birawa, Asabu Gabirizibo Mukama, Mumirimoje, Winifred Nantege, thanks God for surviving a car accident. Praise for all road users. 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Praise in eternal peace. Josephine Nakiyimba, Yebazomu Kamebirunji Vyonabiyamua, Asaba Katonda, that God may protect her kids, her husband, and everyone in her family, and praise that Gabriel Omukama Abawe Obulamu Obulunji. Florence prays for the soul of her father, Simon Angelo, on his first birthday today, that God blesses his life with the fruits of the Holy Spirit. We celebrate the impact, the power of prayer. For Christians because Pope Pius V asked them all to go on their knees and intercede through saying or reciting the rosary. And after this battle was won, because Christians prayed the rosary, Pope Pius V instituted this memorial of Our Lady of the Rosary. We pray, and we also thank God for the gift of prayer. Let us pray for ourselves also, that may make a good use of prayer, becoming prayerful people, and always seeking God's help in all challenges of life. We pray for pardon. I confess to Almighty God,
2: and to you, my brothers and sisters, that I have greatly sinned in my thoughts and in my words, in what I have done and what I have failed to do, through my most previous thought. Therefore, I ask for the blessed Mary of our Virgin,
0: all the angels and saints, and to you, my brothers and sisters, to pray for me in the Lord. May Almighty God have mercy on us, forgive us our

0: Let us pray. Pour forth, beseech you, O Lord, your grace into our hearts, that we, to whom the incarnation of Christ your Son was made known by the message of an angel, may, through the intercession of the Blessed Virgin Mary, by his passion and cross, be brought to the glory of his resurrection, who lives and reigns with you in the unity of the Holy Spirit, God, forever and ever.
1: Amen.

They perceived the grace that was given to me. A reading from the letter of St. Paul to the Galatians. Brethren, after 14 years, I went up again to Jerusalem with Barnabas, taking Titus along with me. I went up by revelation, and I laid before them, but privately before those who are repute, the gospel which I preach among the Gentiles, lest somehow I should be running or run in vain. But on the contrary, when they saw that I had been entrusted with the gospel to the uncircumcised, just as Peter had been entrusted with the gospel to the circumcised, for he who worked through Peter for the mission of the circumcised worked through me also for the Gentiles. And when they perceived the grace that was given to me, James and Cephas and John, who were reputed to the pillars, gave to me and Barnabas the right hand of the fellowship that we should go to the Gentiles, and they too be circumcised. Only they would have us remember the poor, which everything I was eager to do. But when Cephas came to Antioch, I opposed to him, to his face, because he stood condemned. For before certain men came from James, he ate with the Gentiles, but when they came, he drew back and separated himself, fearing the circumcision party. And with him, the rest of the Jews acted insincerely, so that even Barnabas was carried away by their insincerity. But when I saw that they were not straightforward about the truth of the gospel, I said to Cephas before them all, If you, though a Jew, live like a Gentile and not like a Jew,

0: How can you compel the Gentiles to live like Jews? The word of the Lord. Our responsorial psalm. Go into the world and preach the gospel. Oh, praise the Lord, all you nations. Acclaim him, all you peoples. Go into the world and preach the gospel.
1: Go into the world and preach the gospel.
0: For his merciful love has prevailed over us, and the Lord's faithfulness endures forever. Go into the world and preach the gospel.
1: Go into the world and preach the gospel.
0: Brethren, may we stand and welcome the gospel.

0: The Lord be with you.
1: And with your spirit.
0: The reading from the Holy Gospel according to Luke.
1: Glory to you, O Lord.
0: Jesus was praying in a certain place, and when he ceased, one of his disciples said to him, Lord, teach us to pray, as John taught his disciples. And he said to them, when you pray, say, Father, hallowed be thy name, thy kingdom come. Give us this day our daily bread, and forgive us our sins. For we ourselves forgive everyone who is indebted to us, and lead us not into temptation. The Gospel of the Lord.
2: Praise you, Lord Jesus Christ.
0: I welcome you, dear brothers and sisters gathered to offer this sacrifice of Mass this afternoon. We are commemorating the memorial of Mary, Our Lady of the Rosary. This is history and is factual, that war broke out between the Christian world and the Muslim world. The Ottoman Empire attacking the Christian Empire. And they began fighting as always. And then the Pope, Pius the Fifth, asked all the Christians, all the Catholics, to say the rosary, to recite the rosary. And after reciting the rosary, the battle was won, not because of the weapons, not because of the guns, the spears, but because of the reciting, seeking the help of God through the recitation of the rosary. And that's why this feast or this memorial was instituted. And it's the reason as to why even the whole month of October, God, glory be to the Father, it is a glory return to the Father, that it may be His, Jesus, the mysteries through which we were saved. Jesus, for cultural and so many battles that we may not fight them using our own power alone, our own wisdom, but we may entrust all to the Lord through the intercession of the Blessed Virgin Mary. The Lord be with you.

0: Let us pray, dear brothers and sisters, that my sacrifice and yours may be acceptable to God, the Almighty Father.
1: May the Lord accept the sacrifice at your hands
2: for the praise and glory of his name,
1: for our good and the good of all his holy church.
0: Grant, we pray, O Lord, that we may be rightly conformed to these offerings we bring, and so honor the mysteries of your only begotten Son, as to be made worthy of his promises, who lives and reigns forever and ever.
1: Amen.
0: The Lord be with you.
1: And with your spirit.
0: Lift up your hearts.
2: We praise them up to the Lord.
0: Let us give thanks to the Lord our God.
2: It is right and just.
0: It is right and just, our duty and our salvation, to praise your mighty deeds in the exaltation of all the saints, but especially as we celebrate the memory of Our Lady of the Rosary, to proclaim your kindness as we echo her thankful hymn of praise. For truly, even to earth's ends, you have done great things and extended your abundant mercy from age to age. When you looked on the lowliness of your handmaid, you gave us through her the author of our salvation, your Son, Jesus Christ our Lord. Through him, the host of angels adores your majesty and rejoices in your presence forever. May our voices, we pray, join with theirs in one chorus of exultant praise, as we acclaim.

You are indeed holy, O Lord, the fount of all holiness. Make holy, therefore, these gifts, we pray, by sending down your Spirit upon them like the dewfall, so that they may become for us the body and blood of our Lord Jesus Christ. At the time he was betrayed and entered willingly into his passion, he took bread and, giving thanks, broke it and gave it to his disciples, saying, Take this, all of you, and eat of it, for this is my body, which will be given up for you. In a similar way, when supper was ended, he took the chalice, and once more giving thanks, he gave it to his disciples, saying, Take this, all of you, and drink from it. For this is the chalice of my blood, the blood of the new and eternal covenant, which will be poured out for you and for many for the forgiveness of sins. Do this in memory of me.

0: The mystery of faith we proclaim. Therefore, as we celebrate the memorial of his death and resurrection, we offer, Lord, the bread of life and the chalice of salvation, giving thanks that you have held us worthy to be in your presence and minister to you. Humbly we pray that, partaking of the body and blood of Christ, we may be gathered into one by the Holy Spirit. Remember, Lord, your church spread throughout the world and bring her to the fullness of charity, together with Leo, our Pope, Paul, our Bishop, and all the clergy. Remember also our brothers and sisters who have fallen asleep in the hope of the resurrection, and all who have died in your mercy, welcome them into the light of your face. Have mercy on us all, we pray, that with the Blessed Virgin Mary, Mother of God, Saint Joseph, her most chaste spouse, the blessed apostles, the holy martyrs of Uganda, and all the saints who have pleased you throughout the ages, may merit to be choirs to eternal life, and may praise and glorify you through your Son, Jesus Christ. Through him, and with him, and in him, O God Almighty Father, in the unity of the Holy Spirit, all glory and honor is yours, forever and ever. He has taught us to pray, to relate with our Father, with our God, unceasingly. Let us turn to the loving Father as we entrust our whole selves to him, that his will may continue to be done in our lives. Our Father,
1: who art in heaven, hallowed be thy name. Thy kingdom come, thy will be done on earth as it is in heaven.
0: Give us this day our daily bread, and forgive us our trespasses, as we forgive those who trespass against us. And lead us not into temptation,
1: but deliver us from evil.
0: Deliver us, Lord, we pray, from every evil. Graciously grant peace in our days, that by the help of your mercy may be always free from sin and safe from all distress, as we await the blessed hope and the coming of our Savior, Jesus Christ. For the kingdom,
1: the power, and the glory is now and forever.
0: Lord Jesus Christ, you said to your apostles, "Peace I leave you, my peace I give you. Look not on our sins, but on the faith of your church, and graciously grant her peace and unity in accordance with your will, who live and reign forever and ever."
1: Amen.
0: The peace of the Lord be with you always.
1: And with your spirit.
0: Let us offer each other the sign of peace.

0: Behold the Lamb of God, behold him who takes away the sins of the world. Blessed are those called to the supper of the Lamb. Lord,
1: I am not worthy that you should enter under my roof, but only say a word, and my soul shall be.
0: Behold, you will conceive in your womb and bear a son, and shall name him Jesus.

0: Let us pray. We pray, O Lord our God, that just as we proclaim in this sacrament the death and resurrection of your Son, so being made partakers in his suffering, we may also merit a share in his consolation and his glory, who lives and reigns forever and ever.
1: Amen.
0: The Lord be with you.
1: And with your spirit.
0: May Almighty God bless you, the Father, and the Son, and the Holy Spirit.
1: Amen.
0: Go forth, the Mass is ended.
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0: Ope. 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And by the way, I'm a tema to the gradually. 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

0: Okay, uchali kuchenda munya katunze nya radio kerezia radio sapiensia. 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

0: was to hold public officials accountable. He, however, clarified that 22.7 billion shillings represents funds implicated in matters under investigation and should not be interpreted as money conclusively established to have been stolen or lost. According to Brigadier General Isoke, the actual extent of any financial loss, recoverable funds and criminal liability will be established through ongoing investigations, audits, verification of financial records and other specialized processes. He made the remarks during an engagement with the Presidential Press Unit team at his office in Kampala, where he outlined the progress of the campaign and its impact on accountability and service delivery. President Museveni has repeatedly urged leaders to move beyond relying solely on reports from local officials and instead engage directly with communities to establish how public programs are being implemented. President Museveni has today received the Secretary General of the Commonwealth, Ms. Shirley Buchwe, who paid a courtesy call on him at State House in Debe. The President said Africa should pursue greater unity and integration under the African Continental Free Trade Area while maintaining relations with other trade partners of its choice. He cautioned against clustering African countries along former colonial associations, saying the continent's partnerships should be guided by its broader interest. Emphasized the need to continue pursuing Africa's integration agenda, noting that former colonial powers can partner with Africa as long as such partnerships do not interfere with or undermine the continent's unity and development. President Museveni also welcomed the proposals for the establishment for a Commonwealth Climate Fund to support the development of alternative sources of energy, including solar, hydro and nuclear power, and the proposal for a youth aspiration fund to support the skilling of Africa's large and youthful population to participate meaningfully in Africa's socio-economic transformation. Buchwe, who is on a visit to Uganda, commended President Museveni's views on Africa's development and self-reliance, noting that Africa is a major component of the Commonwealth and should play a central role in shaping its future. The Democratic Front has challenged the government to prioritize agricultural production of traditional cash crops that command foreign exchange earning to the country's economy. DF says the current depreciation of the Ugandan shilling against the dollar is first and foremost due to the prolonged drought that affected coffee production that earned the country. However, according to the figures from the Minister of Agriculture, Uganda earned approximately $2.5 billion, which is 9.2 trillion shillings from exporting 8.7 million 60 kilogram bags of coffee in calendar year 2025, $2.3 billion, approximately 8.3 trillion from coffee exports over the 12-month period leading up to May 2026. Another challenge to the depreciation of Uganda shillings is due to the rising fuel prices on the international market due to the war in the Middle East. Speaking to journalists at the party quarters in Najana and Kumbi, DF President Mathias Mpuga said the prolonged drought has affected agricultural production and reduced the volume of some key exports, including coffee, which is an important source of Uganda's foreign exchange earnings.
1: And because also of drought, we are potentially importing in more food than we should. But also remember, we are a net importer of energy. We are a net importer of fuel. And fuel has a very big component in our external account. We are a net importer of petroleum, and the petroleum prices have been rising at a geometric rate. That has compromised our external account. We cannot stop importing it. Prices are going up, so as a net importer of petroleum products, we are bound to suffer. The solution, find mechanisms of expanding production for export.
0: As of October 7th of this year, the mid-market exchange rate was about 4,037 shillings to $1. Children have been urged to embrace prayer, repentance and Bible reading as a way of promoting peace and strengthening their faith. The call was made by Director Holy Cross Family Ministries East Africa, Reverend Father John Baptist in Subuga, at their offices in Nsambia during this year's Children's Rosary Rally held under the theme, The Children United in Prayer for Peace. Father Subuga said the rally was organized

0: to mark the feast of Our Lady of the Holy Rosary, celebrated by the Catholic Church on the 7th day of October, and encourage children to make the rosary part of their daily lives, saying it helps them reflect on the Bible and the life of Jesus Christ. Father Nsubuga also cited the apparitions of Our Lady of Fatima to the three children, Lucia, Francisco, and Jacinta, as an example of the important role children can play in spreading messages of faith and peace.
1: Jacinta, very good. So, why did she appear to these children? For me, I think the question that children, you are so innocent, you are able to adjust, you are able to, you know, to understand, and you are able to take the message, and you don't easily forget. And when she appeared to these children, most persons had just appeared. You know, there were two girls and one boy. And at first, the boy did not see Mother Mary, but he saw these girls, for them talking with somebody. So smiling, so happy, and he was listening, hearing somebody talking to these girls. And for them, they were looking at her.
0: Meanwhile, the rally featured prayers, the recitation of the rosary, and a procession with an image of the Virgin Mary, bringing together children from different schools to pray for peace. And with that ends the news on Radio Sapientia. I am Sunday Gloria Abuoch.
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0: Ope. 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Finally. I'm full of young siki. Maybe I'm senior. Radio Sapiencia. 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
4: 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Ensinga bw'eyimiridde.
8: He deploys the military against the citizens, those who oppose him. We ask you to support our demands for accountability for the crimes against humanity that he has committed and continues to commit against the people of Uganda. I thank you.
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10: But President Trump insists everybody loves his plan to take over the Gaza Strip, move Palestinians out, and rebuild it as a Riviera of the Middle East.
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4: 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Ensinga bw'eyimiridde. Ubira bw'otya. 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
12: Monday to Friday, ensinga bw'eyimiridde. 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
1: the world today ensinga bwe yimidite
5: He deploys the military against the citizens, those who oppose him. We ask you to support our demands for accountability for the crimes against humanity that he has committed and continues to commit against the people of Uganda. I thank you.
6: 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Why do you say I want to work for the public? If you don't work for the public, go and do your own private things.
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7: But President Trump insists everybody loves his plan to take over the Gaza Strip, move Palestinians out, and rebuild it as a Riviera of the Middle East.
8: The U.S. will take over the Gaza Strip, and we will do a job with it, too. We'll own it and be responsible for dismantling all of the dangerous unexploded bombs and other weapons on the site.
1: 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In Singapore, you need a day. Ubida Bootia. Monday to Friday. In Singapore, you need a day.
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This has never happened before. 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This has never happened before. 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
17: Your mental endurance and character are being sharpened by the demands until the last examination that you are going to do. Now as we pray for you, you need to understand that discipline is important. Critical thinking is necessary. You have cultivated over these years, past 4 years, the exact strength you will depend on during the examination. And not only that, even after the examination, senior 5, senior 6, and when you go to the university, the tertiary institution. As we pray for you, dear candidates, take courage. Be mentally strong. Our prayer is that you grow strong mentally. Switch, reject fear, It is our prayer that you are mentally strong.
18: Ye akulira essomero lino Elizabeth Asimwe akubiriza abayizi basini eyokuna okubeera n'okukkiriza nti bajja kuyita ebigezo kubanga essomero likoze buli kyetaagisa okulaba nga bayita bulungi n'abatendeka n'omusingi omulungi ogulimu empisa n'okweyisa obulungi.
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20: 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Don't write it yourself. So that your names be written in the newspapers, your names be talked about in the corridors of Uganda and outside Uganda when the results
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0: 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In that regard, we are instructing the street agencies and local leaders in the following districts: Oboko, Moroto, Amudat, Namusindwa, Ujiru, Busia, Namaingo, and Tororo, take a keen and coordinated interest in this matter. It should ensure that Uganda citizens within those boundaries not cross into Kenya or otherwise involve themselves in political electoral activities in the Republic of Kenya, especially since Kenya prepared to go for elections next year. So it's a clear warning to Uganda nationals.
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0: Whatever concerns are available should be handled through bilateral regional mechanisms to read they have under the EAC. Any Ugandan trader whose business has been closed or restricted or otherwise affected should document the circumstances and report to the Uganda Diplomatic Mission, competent authorities, and this enables to government to engage South Sudan on issues once they have been verified. We are committed to peaceful coexistence across the border, regional integration, and mutual respect among the partner states.
18: Chitagere kisenti kawefubewo kwa sanguza abali yake gwenzo kuita Expose the Corrupt yatandikibwa wo government yeno ngabali tambitongole binja ulo na dada ministry ya government ya zebitundu 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
1: 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Right, Honorable Speaker, stable supply is critical to moderating avoidable price pressures. Government continues to strengthen coordinated procurement and supply management through UNOC, while the Ministry monitors international prices, foreign exchange, freight insurance, and regional logistics, all of which can transmit to domestic, wholesale, and retail prices.
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2: Mr. Speaker, the Minister's statement on page 3, point number 4, says part of the reason we are seeing a challenge with the increase of fuel prices is because of the increase in excise duty on petroleum products for financial year 2026-2027, which started in July. Government, I hope you begin to learn to listen. We were here during the budget process, and we put up resistance against this 200 shilling increase. And government was saying it's a small figure, we need that small money to also buttress the budget. But we were saying, you see, an increase on excise duty on fuel, even if it is 1 shilling, speculatively it would bring problems.
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